put your work down a minute. Pone vuestra voz en banda. All right? I want you to put one hand on your hip. One hand. Put the next one in the air. And you know what we're going to do? We're going on a nice trip with Claudius and his group of audio. You ready? Here we go. Ein, zwei, ein, zwei.

0: Akla, Meisha Midri, that was Taki Punani style. 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What the very Tak Pangaran, the Mataki, Tak Tani Puma,
1: Fatifaya Punani, Bosa Punani,
0: Ores, Orama.
1: Fire!
0: The Miri Tak Pangaran. 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
1: Punani dape.
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0: Ore. 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

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Record am like next love song. Yeah? 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

0: And respect the Walamala, okay?
1: If you greedy fuleri, then a raso, no more you muproberi.

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1: You like it? 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

0: 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Zelf te zien op Razo Radio.
1: Livestream live op salto.nl.
0: Yes, yes, yes. Welcome at Razo. This is New Era Radio Amsterdam, Razo Salto. And we're here today afternoon, as always, from 5 till 7. Today we're going to be a little longer, probably, if everything goes as we planned. And he's your man, Tommy Wills, a.k.a. Savage. And I'll be your host today, like every Friday. Yes, yes, yes. That's what's up. This is New Era Radio Amsterdam, a music audition where we showcase upcoming artists talking about music, culture, and many more. And you can always listen to us at 105.2 in the ether and also online at razo020.nl or at salto.nl/razo. So make sure you always do that on Monday and Friday from 5 till 7. That's what's up. And as always, we're going to serve you a ton of good vibes and good music. And stay with us. Don't go anywhere. Because we're about to drop that hot stuff. Yes, yes, yes. All right. We're almost there. We're almost there. So don't go anywhere. And yeah, I'm going to play you a song by the artist I recently discovered. She's a rapper from New Zealand, Baby Lane. Okay, shout out Baby Lane and her new single, Lucky Duck. Let's go.

Yes, yes, yes. That was Babyland with the Lucky Duck. And we're going further. And that's going to be Making Promises by Lita. Let's go.

Yes. That was a little with making promises. And job's not done. That's what's up. Kate Wild, let's go. Yes. Let's hit it.

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When it all went left, it was me on my own. Lost hope, burnt inside out, stuck with nowhere to go. And I knew where I wanted to

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I'm still in pain, I tell myself life could be worse. I've been chasing a bag, why would I be chasing her? Is it love or the money? I can't

0: Yes, yes, yes. That was Kid Wild and Job's Not Done. And let's move to the next one, which is Eat, Work, Pray. But Chef G, a really nice track. I really messed with that. So Eat, Work, Pray. Yes.
1: Coach Sean on the beat, by the way.

That was FG, and It Work Pray. Yeah, I'm sure, guys, you like this track. I bet you do. All right, I hope you do. All right, anyway, really good weather still. Hope you all finish work or about to finish work, and you can enjoy the weekend. And the weather's still going to be good. And I'm curious, what's your plans? And yeah, let us know. You can always call us to the studio at 020-737-1301 if you have a question or you want to play your favorite track or you just want to tell us what's your plan for the weekend. Let us know. Calling to the studio at 020-737-1301. And we're going further with what we planned. And the next track, it's a latest release by Tax Free, Malik Montana, Shadow Poland, Miasto. Let's go. Yes,

Hey yo, hey yo. Yes, yes, yes. That was Malik Montana and the Miasto. New track, new release. And yeah, we have in the studio our first guest. Soon you're going to discover who that is. But for now, stay tuned. Don't go anywhere. This is New Hour Radio Amsterdam. We here like every Monday and Friday from 5 till 7. That's what's up. And let's go further with the next track, Chef G and him. Bow.

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We was really all in it. Ain't no stopping till it finish. Probably took us for a joke. Now you know my niggas really bout business. Judge looking for a sentence. Lawyer paid this.

0: how to grow the money older than a pope, keep a clean nose. I'll be scheming this shit. Up these millions, now these haters can't believe that I'm him.
1: Yes, yes, yes. That was Chef G again and him. And yeah, guys. Still nobody calling? Make sure you let us know what's your plans for the weekend. And yeah, let us know if you like to play your favorite tune. So we're here. And you can do that always to call while by calling to the studio at 020-737-1301. And of course, you can always listen to us at 105.2 in the ether and also online at razo020.nl or at salto.nl/razo. And we're going to move to the next track by Florcia. Slap here. Shout out Florcia. Let's go.

0: That was Lil Klein with Body to Body. And yeah, today with us in the studio, Bruh, that's what's up, that's what's up. Yo, Bruh, welcome, welcome. How you doing, bro? Good to see you.
1: Thank you, thank you. Good to see you too, bro. Good to see you too. Still going steady with the show. Amazing. We need more people like this, bro.
0: Definitely, definitely. I agree. And yeah, we need people who show up as well. So yeah, you're
1: so
0: here.
1: So I did.
0: Yeah, so you did. Exactly, exactly. All right, bro. So how are you doing today? How are you feeling? Where are you coming from just right now?
1: Today is a fucking good day. Like, I just came back. I was at home, and I'm now producing an album for Streak, for MC Streak.
0: Okay.
1: I'm going
0: to
1: be...
0: The whole album from the beginning to
1: yeah,
0: end.
1: Yeah, I'm going
0: to
1: be producing that shit.
0: Okay.
1: It's been... I mean, it's fun to be a rapper, and today I'm going to be rapping some, of course, uh-huh. But at the same time, the production work just fascinates me so much more, actually creating the sonic soundscape and having to think of words is fucking... It's hard, it's annoying, man. And then if you can just sit down and feel the music out, that's no more my thing now, I guess. That being said, I'm still also working on an album I'm going to release soon.
0: Okay.
1: So lots of things in the oven, lots of things in the oven,
0: yeah,
1: for sure.
0: Damn, nice. And I can imagine, like, you know, producing, it's addictive, let's say.
1: For sure.
0: Right? And I mean, it gives you so much more horizons, you know, and just like, you know, freedom, right?
1: Yeah. Yeah. I already started off with producing all my own stuff. So all the songs that I've released, I have produced myself.
0: Oh, you produce them?
1: Yeah, yeah.
0: Okay, that's cool. That's cool.
1: But it's just so much more fun to have the synergy with someone else, you know? If you have... Mm-hmm. Sometimes you have too many people in your head, you know? You have the guy who's working with the releases, the guy who's doing the video editing, the guy who's doing the music, the guy who's writing the lyrics, the manager, and they all take a seat in your head, you know? Uh-huh. And then if you have an artist that already has a vision and a passion, uh-huh. and uh-huh. Streak has such a fiery soul, man, like he uh-huh. really really wants to get it uh-huh. and he puts in the work, so then it uh-huh. becomes infinitely more fun because I can just sit there,
0: sure.
1: flip
0: for
1: ideas,
0: sure.
1: look over, okay, is he digging uh-huh. it, is he not, and then just, you know, let the process take its course. I don't have, my head can get in the way less is what I'm trying to say.
0: Yeah. I hear you definitely. And it's great to work with people who are driven, right?
1: Mm-hmm.
0: And they know what they're after, right?
1: And, yeah, man, that's also something that I appreciate about you so much, that, you know, you literally, it seems like you don't give a shit, like you're just gonna do it. No matter what anyone says, no matter what anyone thinks, no matter how hard it is, you're gonna go there and get it.
0: Thank you, I appreciate that.
1: That's the most important thing, man.
0: I think you know, because we both, you know, athletes, you know, we both in sport, right?
1: Truth,
0: so
1: yeah.
0: I think, you know, that's something that, you know, teach... Because how long you do...
1: The martial arts.
0: Martial arts, yeah.
1: Yes, I'm a martial arts teacher, as you know. Yeah, you picked that up smartly. I started with martial arts when I was 5, and I'm turning 30
0: five.
1: This year. So it's going to be 25 years soon.
0: Okay, so pretty same about, like, around... I'm also, like, 22 years, and I'm doing strength.
1: Okay.
0: So pretty same time, right?
1: How old are you in Poland when you start? Around 7 or...
0: I'm 17.
1: Oh,
0: I'm 39.
1: Damn, bro.
0: I just turned 39.
1: Would have never thought.
0: Yeah, right? A lot of people don't. And yeah, keep staying that way.
1: Good. I thought that, I don't know, like with the kids in Bulgaria,

0: They start to do strength training from very early on.
1: Mm-hmm.
0: I don't know if you have the same thing going on in Poland.
2: I mean, Bulgaria have a strong athletes, right? There's like, you know, those exercises that call a Bulgarian speed squat.
0: Mm-hmm.
2: You know
0: what I mean? Mm-hmm.
2: Even
0: mm-hmm.
2: Bulgarian dips, you know. Mm-hmm. I know mm-hmm. that stuff, you know. It's like not without a reason, you know.
0: If Bulgarian is in the name, then the exercise is hell.
2: Yes. And you know, exactly. For sure. And then, you know, I always say, like, you know, the more, you know, a tough is the exercise, the more people don't want to do it, you know. That's exactly what they should be doing, right?
0: Yep, for sure, for sure, yeah, for sure. Yeah.
2: But there are crazy strength principles in, you know, Bulgarian strength training, right?
0: Mm.
2: It's like weightlifting, powerlifting, right? And mm-hmm. just like, Bulgarian.
0: Bulgarian is that means tough. Yeah.
2: Exactly.
0: Yeah.
2: And at the same time tough and what's the right word? And efficient. Like, you know, you can be sure that if you do something with the Bulgarian in front or in the back, whatever, you know, exercises it is,
0: gotcha,
2: it's definitely gonna give you results, right?
0: For sure, yeah, for sure, yeah, for sure. Yeah, man.
2: All right. So for the listeners hearing you for the first time, who are you and how you will describe your sound?
0: My name is Bre. I am a Bulgarian-German producer and MC. And the sound that I'm bringing with you today, but also the sound of my first album, is much more old school. It's going to be much more boom-bappy. Some drumless things there too, a bit of jazz rap, but also hard-hitting boom bap. As long as it's gritty, as long as it's filthy, and it has like hard-hitting drums, this is where you're gonna get served.
3: That sounds good.
0: That's how it is.
3: Rough.
0: That's what we need. That's what we need.
2: Exactly.
0: No matter what I try to make, there's always something sinister, something gritty, something dark about whichever kind of sound I try to pursue. Uh-huh. Today, for the first time for Streak, I made a happy beat. You know, so that's also then the influence of other people. But anyway, I'm trailing off. Today, boom bap, more old school, drumless, gritty. In English. Today I specifically brought English tracks. I usually rap in German as well. Mm-hmm. The album that I'm going to release was initially thought to be just in German, but honestly, I think I will be doing an English second tape with it. Because I speak both languages. I studied in English when I came to Amsterdam 10 years ago.
2: Uh-huh.
0: And it just makes sense to open up to more people. I don't think your crowd wants to necessarily listen to some German rapper germing about. So I was thinking, okay, today I'm going to bring some exclusive unreleased shit and perform it for you.
2: I mean, you know, German rap, I mean, it means a lot to me because I grew up listening to German rap, you know, so it's like, you know, I mean, and German rap is the shit, you know, it always been, you know, so yeah, and you know, the level is high, you know, it's
0: what are your favorite German artists then?
2: Was my German
0: the ones or German? The ones that you listened to and you were like, yeah, that's the level?
2: There's many. I remember when I was young, I was listening to like Kool Savas.
0: Oof, bro, Kool Savas is legend, man.
2: Because
0: of Kool Savas, it was possible to say anything in a track. Before him, people didn't even swear.
2: Oh, really?
0: Yeah. And really? Also, the thing was that people did not rap in German when rap first came to Germany. It was really just like Germans trying to rap in English, basically.
2: Uh-huh, uh-huh.
0: And then only with time, through people like Kool Savas, it got established to rap in German and also to be more hefty with the word choice and kind of really flip the middle finger and go in there and just shock everyone, you know?
2: All right.
0: So crazy that you connected with Savas.
2: Yeah, there was this also other rapper. I think he was like half black, half some African roots. Not sure. I remember that his name was Afro something.
0: Afrop?
2: Afrop.
0: Yeah.
2: Afrop. Yeah.
0: Afrop. Yeah.
2: I remember this black and white video clip. It's like a rough vibe.
0: Okay.
2: The name of the track. It's like, you know, it's now as I taking a dust off, you know.
0: Yeah. I get you. For sure. Yeah. For sure.
2: I think Bushido.
0: Bullshitto,
2: yeah. Sorry for my pronunciation.
0: No, it's. I mean, I'm saying bullshitto because
2: bullshitto.
0: Yeah, I'm saying that on purpose.
2: He turned I mean, things change, right? A lot.
0: Man, if I now start to spend time with you, like explaining to you all the things that went on and all the things he did and stuff, like you don't even have the full hour and 15 minutes left for me to tell the whole story. Mm. Either way, like Bushido, just to say, in the beginning, he really made things happen, you know, like mm-hmm. him together with Flair, they established the blueprint for German gangster mm-hmm. rap. Mm-hmm. They were inspired by French rap. And the thing with Bushido,
2: you can see that with Bushido
0: he yanked so much from the big French rappers. Uh-huh. Uh-huh. But so long story short is that as success came, he cared about the art less, and it got to ridiculous heights. Like he moved to Dubai to dodge taxes in Germany, and snitched on the guy who had his back and accused him in court of heinous things, and it turned out after 3 years of process that it was all lies. So, like, you know, he ratted, he snitched, he was always very calculative, always very cynical. So, but the sound he delivered shaped a generation, you know, that's also the thing. You need to be able to separate the art from the artists, I guess. But I like to listen to, thank you, man, I like to listen to people who are cool.
2: And Bushido is not anymore on the list.
0: No, I don't think so. I think he's been cancelled by hip hop.
2: By many.
0: Yeah, like
2: by the industry.
0: A part of the mainstream industry tried to milk him because he tried to kind of change his clientele. The people who used to listen to him were like migrant kids who were relating to the experiences he was talking about. But as time progressed, as I told you, like also like turning on his business partner and shit, it just so came to be that he did things that are not very hip hop, like snitching, you know, for example, one thing that's not really hip hop.
2: And not really nothing, right?
0: Exactly. Yeah, yeah. And so he was then pushed. He did arena tours in Germany. Like he did one arena tour, like a goodbye tour. He's trying to ride the boomer wave, basically.
2: Okay.
0: But he aged terribly.
2: I remember that in the end of like when I was listening to his stuff, it was already getting too much a little bit in the end.
0: You reckon? Yeah.
2: I don't remember like you know the titles and stuff, you know, but it was just already like he was a lot from the beginning, like you know, kinda you know, like was a little bit over the top.
0: Yeah.
2: You know, in the sense of like you know delivery, right? I mean, but at that time it was fresh. Right?
0: Yeah. Yeah, for sure.
2: But at some point, it was like getting commercial and commercial and commercial. At some point, it was like, see, feels the same, all the same.
0: True. I see what you mean. Because it's just, that's also a thing about German society, though, and why I am actually preferring to live here, even though it might be less regulated. Actually, because it's less regulated. So the thing is, in Germany, you have very, very set ways of how to do things. And if you want to do something extraordinary, and I'm talking like I come from a smaller provincial town, so that makes sense. But I always had the feeling that there was resistance to change, whereas the Netherlands is a place that welcomes change like this. And it's something that also shows then in how German rappers bring out music, because when they find a formula, it's kind of like the major labels. If you find a formula, you want to stick to it to make that money for the record label, maybe get some crumbs in between, and then yeah, man.
2: Yeah.
0: Now how it is.
2: True. All right, so
0: can I actually ask you to play a song for the people? I want
2: sure,
0: to hear a song.
2: Sure, tell me.
0: If you could do Crumbs by Blue in Exile.
2: Crumbs.
0: CRUMBS, and then the artist is BLU space and Exile.
2: Crumbs. Damn it, I think I need to pull up here, bro.
0: Yeah, I'll pull up.
1: I'll get you.
2: And I think, like, by adding to your question, I think nowadays, I think I mess with Luciano, which is quite commercial, I would say, but at the same time, I mean, just speaks to me.
1: That's gonna be the one. One sec, let me comment on Luciano as well.
0: He's, for me, as a German rap artist, he's one where I'm really like, hell yeah, like he made
2: it. And it's not consistent, right?
0: It's not that he tried to be commercial. It's that because his shit was so good, the people followed. And if you listen to his story, like, he used to have a speech impediment in school for which he was bullied. And now he, like, it's just, I love
3: like
0: these stories, man.
3: It's like a machine gun, right?
0: Yeah, but like he used to not be able to speak properly. Like, he had a speaking problem, you know, like he had difficulty, he had a stutter. And then he noticed, though, that when he raps, it's just gone.
2: Okay.
0: So that's how he built his rap career and got rid of his stutter in the meanwhile. And he got so many people behind his back because just that raw energy of his voice, you cannot fake that. You hear it immediately.
2: No one sounds like Luciano.
0: Done.
2: Yeah. You can hear this guy directly, right?
0: Yeah, exactly.
2: Yeah. And it's like he gets big, like, with just rapping like German, right? It's like, and he's one of the top artists, I would say, like on the Billboard, I think, even, right?
0: Language is not that important, really. No, like, we live in such an international age, it's really stupid to think that along national borders you are gonna define which language you have to present and stuff. There's already acts in various languages being worldwide.
4: What's up, guys?
0: Sup, Nico.
2: Hey, what's up?
0: Hi, Nico.
2: All right, welcome. We have a new guest.
4: Where are we on?
2: Yes, we have a new guest in the studio.
0: In the house.
2: Welcome. So.
5: All right.
2: Welcome.
5: The conversation in English, I assume, right?
2: Yes.
5: All right, what's up, guys? We had it freeze in the building, man.
2: Yes, good to see you. Good to see you, bro.
5: Yeah, the same, man. How are you guys doing?
0: Chilling.
5: Yeah? All right, great.
2: A lot of people didn't show up today.
5: Yeah.
2: Just so far, the most important showed up, and you know that shows who's serious.
5: Yes, exactly, man. I don't want to deny and shit. You know, don't want to show. We're a bit late, casual late, but
2: you're here.
5: We're here. That's the most important, right?
2: Exactly.
5: Great.
0: Hell yeah.
2: All right, so let's play
0: that song, bro.
2: Right, Crumbs.
4: Yes.
2: Let's go.

0: The children of today with little or no chance. The children of tomorrow with no hopes of it.
1: Yes, yes, yes. We back. This is New Radio Amsterdam, a music audition where we showcase upcoming artists talking about music, culture, and many more. And here's your man, Tommy Wills, and with me in the studio, Brian.
2: Motherfucking phrase, you know?
1: Motherfucking phrase.
2: Yes.
1: You know, what's up? Right, phrase, mm-hmm. How you doing and where you coming from just right now?
2: I come from home, man. I took a little nap before I came here.
1: To charge up?
2: Yeah, to charge up a bit, you know. I have a free day today, went to the barber, took a little nap, and now I'm here. So okay. Today is a very short day for me still.
1: So you've been off today?
2: Okay. I've been off today, luckily.
1: Good, because you're working a lot, right?
2: Yeah, you know, but 2 weeks, then I'm off to Spain for a couple of days. So.
3: Oh, yeah.
1: Okay, nice, good.
2: Take some good. Relaxation, you know.
1: Aye.
2: And you go on vacation or not?
1: What's that?
2: yeah. Grown up life, huh?
1: Yeah.
3: Slavic life.
1: Yeah, I think maybe end of September, something like that. August, September. Sometimes it's a little bit quiet in my sector, let's say. Mm-hmm. You know. And definitely something that I'm looking forward and I want to plan a little bit more, like, to make it happen. It's end of the year. I want to go to SA, South Africa, with my girlfriend. She's from SA, so...
2: Okay.
1: Cape Town and, you know, Johannesburg.
2: Lekker genieten, hoor.
1: She's from Johannesburg, but I do. I have a track that I recorded with an artist. I mean, he's from Cape Town, so we did it abroad, you know. Okay. He hit me up, like, shortly after I met her, yeah, bro, let's do a track. I'm like, okay. So we made the track together. I rap in Polish, he in English. He's from Cape Town, and yeah, it would be dope to visit.
2: Okay. A little connect, you know?
1: Sorry?
2: A little connect over there.
1: Yeah, definitely. And I mean, SA, it's amazing, right? And I'm looking forward to that meet, right? One of the best meat in the world, right?
2: Which meat?
1: Just like a wild meat.
2: Yeah, you fuck with it?
1: Damn, bro. Did you ever try biltong? You know what biltong is?
2: No.
1: Biltong is like beef jerky, but like naturally made without any, like, you know, it's not American beef jerky with all the shit and bullshit, you know, with it.
2: Oh, that's like what Mr. Jansen always ate. No, we had a teacher.
1: Chuan.
2: Yeah, okay. on our school, you know.
1: He knows what's good.
2: He ate it all day, you know?
1: Yeah. So
2: I know, like, what you mean.
1: Like, okay. Biltong, it's like, you know, antelope meat and stuff like that. Oh, man. And sometime to time, you know, when my girlfriend father visits or she goes, or anyone comes, they bring me biltong. Oh, man. This is another level. It's another thing.
2: All right.
1: So we have the first hour of our show already gone. It's about six. Yes. And we're going to have a short break for the news, so guys, don't go anywhere. Stay with us, because after the break, we getting back live, and guys gonna spit some bars for you.
2: Oh shit!
1: That's what's up. That's what's up. Everything live.
2: Oh shit!
1: I bet there will be some unreleased shit, as it always usually is on New Era Radio. So, exactly. Stay tuned, because this is exclusive shit only here at New Era Radio Amsterdam. So, okay. Don't go anywhere. We're putting the brake on and we back with you soon.
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0: Yes. This is New Radio Amsterdam, a music audition where we showcase upcoming artists, interesting guests, talking about music and culture and many more. Here's your man, Tommy Wills, a.k.a. Savage. I'm a part of 22 Entertainment, and I'm your host today, as every Friday. And today in the studio with us, Bre and Phrase. That's what's up. Welcome, guys. Good to have you here.
1: Good to be here.
0: All right. So, who wanna spit first?
2: Wow. Zeg maar, rock, paper, scissors?
0: Paper, scissors, yes.
2: Ja? Kom.

0: Yeah, okay, je hebt hem al.
1: You guys go, like, you've been going head in head.
0: Jammer weer.
2: Ja, man.
1: Alright, my man, which track we go for?
2: No one here. Ah, there we go.
1: Here we go.
2: Let's go with Mac 1.
1: Mac 1. Alright, let me Mac 1, all right. Ready for this?
2: Let's go.
1: All right. 3, 2, 1, let's go.
2: Rewind, brother. And put that shit harder. Mm-mm. From start. Picture me sitting on the edge of a Greek volcanic island, feet dangling, contemplating whether I should go cliff diving. Outcome not surprising, sun don't set on that horizon. Eternal bliss we're dying for, condensed in moments of flying. Flight mode always on, try and tell me what the fuck is up. Ever try reach me, I just need me, you got toughest luck. Too busy riding from beach to beach here and see life at its peaks. Traveling seas with friends I made years ago while overseas. Y'all got it wrong, fighting friends and fucking foes, door to door, close to close, overdose on drugs you chose. Love, stay for life if you got no one that might play on you. Trying to judge, crawling out bullshit that be on you. Souflaki, squid, moussaka, these real riches, motherfucker. Sharing plates, bottles, glasses, never waiting for the best bit. Fuck flashing in your best fits, we wearing what feels best shit. Debating Socrates, topless in shorts, cap and a tan, bitch.
1: Hey,
2: put that backing track louder, bro. Give it some more. Yikes. A healthy man's got 1,000 wishes, sick man only one. So far gone from this perspective till they come up. Reach your brainless method, stainless faces, heinous. Can't debate this, chase it till you feel adjacent. Matters, The sound is messed up, bro. Like the track is too loud, the vocals are distorting. It's clipping.
1: Let's switch. Which second?
2: Okay, the vocals is feel. Do you see this? The mic, the mic, the mic, the mic, the mic, the mic.
1: It's the mess.
2: It's the mic. Do you see? Whenever I speak, it's clipping hard.
1: Oh yeah. Okay. Ooh, okay, that's why. Now I got it.
2: God damn.
1: Yeah?
2: Fuck it. Go with Operation Warp Speed.
1: All right.
2: This was the warm up.
1: All right. Okay.
2: Sorry, bro.
1: You ready? 3, 2, 1.
2: Welcome, welcome, welcome, everyone. Take a seat on this cruise ship. We're going warp speed. I got a dream to live, ya piece of shit. The madman here came in strong. Don't dare say his name wrong. Wordplay, chef's kiss, rest hits.

facelift. All over TikTok, Mos Def, Will Smith, that Chris Rock. Locked in, made servants, stiff rods. Ill will trill a long way, they wanna make you do the same, I swear to God. Come home after a long day, dinner's ready, starters and entrees.

Operation Warp Speed, walk wannabe rappers on a dog's leash, all teeth, no bite, cheap intact, still shine bright, secret guts, French, that Mangione types it. Operation Warp Speed, walk wannabe rappers on a dog's leash.

0: pitch that Manjoni type, so take flight. 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All teeth, no bite, cheap implants still shine bright. Real gut wrench that Manjoni type, so take flight. Alright, alright, alright.
1: Okay, okay. I heard this one before.
2: Yeah, yeah, yeah.
1: Operation Warp Speed.
2: Warp Speed.
1: Yes. Alright, alright, alright.
2: Think it's time to pass it on, no?
1: Yes, that's what I want to say. Yeah, yeah, definitely. I think because today we're lacking of the...
3: Close your WhatsApp and check with the levels.
1: Okay, you could hear it?
2: Yeah.
1: Oh, really? Shit. Yeah. Shit, all right. Let me see.
3: And really check the levels of the mics and the backing track. Mm-hmm. Is it clipping? Mm-hmm. It's important, bro. You need to mix the vocal with the backings every time.
4: Can I have a bit of length of the cable, maybe?
3: I don't think that's possible, but you know what?
1: You can take it. Switch up.
4: Yeah,
1: switch up.
2: Yeah, of course, bro. Of course, man.
3: You share.
2: It's your mic.
4: Yeah,
3: this is your mic.
4: Yes. All right, Tommy. What gaan we doen?
1: Yes, exactly. Which one are we going to go first for?
4: Well, some of y'all maybe seen some Instagram in the last days. Y'all know that I'm dropping a track, you know?
1: Oh, yeah.
4: Currently, we have some problems with DistroKid, but it's all being fixed, you know? So, are we going to do Snowmada just for the fans, you know? For the couple of people that know it?
1: Yeah? Sure.
4: Put it in and let's get it.
1: All right. It's which one is that? One more time.
4: Snowmada.
1: Sure, snow model. Okay, got it. Okay, 3, 2, 1, let's go.
4: Let's get it.
5: Matenko.
4: Yes, mensen, vrees in the building, vrees geen fase, vrees season. Let's get it. Hey, oeh. Tommy, kan je iets hebben? Yes, top man. Hey,
6: hey, hey, listen.

0: You cannot hear it.
1: Come.
0: Give me a sec, guys. We have a little technical issues. Give us just a few minutes and we'll be back. In the meanwhile, we listen to a few tracks. Here we go.

0: Yes, that was Luciano. Okay, guys, we figured out what was wrong with the mics, with the headphones, with all the technical side, and we go with what we're supposed to do, right? Yeah. Another track.
1: Right,
0: yes. So, Aura.
1: Yes, man.
0: All right.
1: It's called Aura. This describes my sound at best, you know? So.
0: Okay.
1: Let's just
0: okay.
1: go. Man.
0: Let's go. 3, 2, 1.
1: Mm-hmm.
0: Up.
1: Oh, that's Luciano.
0: That's Luciano, yeah, on the feature. All right. Let's see. Okay. Ready?
1: Yes, man.
0: 3, 2, 1, go.
1: Yes, mensen, daar zijn we weer. Aura, let's get it.

one more. All right. Now it's going to be my turn, actually. So, let's get that. Yeah. Let's see. Yes, yes, yes. All right. Give us just a sec.

0: Yes, we back. This is your radio Amsterdam. It's almost 2 hours past of our show. What, everything works? Everything works? All right, guys.
1: Goddamn.
0: We're going to go further with what we're supposed to do and showcase our artist, our guest today. So, Bre.
1: Yeah.
0: What do we go for?
1: Let's go for Rivers Red.
0: Rivers Red.
1: Check the sound before, then I'll go.
0: Let me see. Rivers Red, where is that? Okay.
1: Yeah. So buzzing, affluent influence. Benerado waves dropping in.
0: Bro, you wanted me to check sound. That was the sound check.
1: Yeah, and then you started to check with my vocals.
0: But it wasn't on air. It was just vocal. Okay, you want a sound check with the vocal?
1: Yes.
0: All right, let's go. But in the meanwhile, before we do that, I'll play something on air. Okay.

0: All right.
1: Finally.
0: Are you ready?
1: Ready, let's go.
0: All right. 3, 2, 1. Give me a sec. All right.
2: So buzzing, affluent influence. 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

0: 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Bam.
1: Okay, okay.
0: Done.
1: Is this released? Not yet.
0: Not yet, not yet.
1: Not yet, all right.
0: Out soon.
1: It's a good track, it's a good track. Stop. Stop. Noise, noise. All right, who's next?
2: I want tracks still, man.
1: All right.
0: We need to fucking hear it.
2: Yeah.
0: You came here.
1: Bring her on, bring her on.
2: You know for sure.
1: Which one? 2 a.m.?
2: Oh, that's
1: right.
2: Oh,
1: yes.
2: That's
0: right.
1: Oh, man.
0: 2
1: a.m.
0: All right.
1: Ready?
0: Yes, man. Let's do it.
1: Okay. 3, 2, 1, go.
0: Yes, okay, mensen. We zijn er weer. Frees in de building.
3: Antwoord, zeg je, man.
0: We zijn back met wat summer vibes, you know.

0: Ja, toch. Dat is hoe we het doen.
1: Hey.
0: Het is een hele verse
1: nog. Nice. Alright. Bro, do you have one more? I think so, right?
2: I do.
1: Bring it on. Alright, guys. We're almost at the end of our show. Neura Radio Amsterdam. We're here every Monday and Friday from 5 till 7. That's what's up. All right. And make sure that you listen to us either at In the Air 105.2 in Ether and at salto.nl/Razo or at razo020.nl. All right. Bruh.
3: Yeah.
1: What track we gonna play?
3: Porno Punch.
2: Porno Punch?
3: Porno Punch, yeah. Porno Punch. Punch. Porno Punch, let's go.
2: Okay.
3: No, it's pull no punch, but fuck it.
1: Pull no punch.
3: Pull no punch.
2: Oh, pull no punch. Okay, I'm sorry.
3: No worries. You had a better title, bro.
2: Pull no
1: punch. Okay, 3, 2, 1, go.

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